sunshine, low humidity, and a high of 82 degrees. On Thursday, plenty of sunshine, and highs will stay in the low 80s. Friday, we'll make it 3 days in a row, mostly sunny skies and a high of 82. From the Arkansas Now Weather Center, I'm meteorologist Laura Huckabee.

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1: Hi, everyone. Skies are going to be partly cloudy as temperatures settle in the upper 60s tonight. Tomorrow, partly sunny skies, cooler temperatures. The high for Tuesday will be in the mid-80s. On Wednesday, we'll enjoy sunshine, low humidity, and a high of 82 degrees. On Thursday, plenty of sunshine, and highs will stay in the low 80s. Friday, we'll make it 3 days in a row, mostly sunny skies and a high of 82. From the Arkansas Now Weather Center, I'm meteorologist Laura Huckabee.

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7: Hi, everyone. Skies are going to be partly cloudy as temperatures settle in the upper 60s tonight. Tomorrow, partly sunny skies, cooler temperatures. The high for Tuesday will be in the mid-80s. On Wednesday, we'll enjoy sunshine, low humidity, and a high of 82 degrees. On Thursday, plenty of sunshine, and highs will stay in the low 80s. Friday, we'll make it 3 days in a row. Mostly sunny skies and a high of 82. From the Arkansas Now Weather Center, I'm meteorologist Laura Huckabee.

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1: ABC News, I'm Stephanie Officer. Frustration in the Northeast today as more than 900 flights were canceled and another 5,000 delayed after a circuit blew at a Philadelphia-based air traffic control facility and the backup line in New Jersey had been cut. Customers at Newark and Philadelphia hit the hardest. In Philly, Mary Sheeran was on her way to visit her grandkids in Dallas.
2: Inconvenience, yes, but what can you do? We have no other choice.
1: Transportation Secretary Sean Duffy now says the telecom lines have been repaired and all airport operations in the Northeast are resuming. In Los Angeles today, three people were injured in a shooting at a senior living facility after a staffer started firing at his coworkers. Officials say this all went down just before 11 a.m. Pacific time at the Progressive Home for the Elderly. All victims were taken to the hospital, one in critical condition, two others stable. That suspect is now in custody and the incident is under investigation. This is ABC News.
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6: Hi, everyone. Skies are going to be partly cloudy as temperatures settle in the upper 60s tonight. Tomorrow, partly sunny skies, cooler temperatures. The high for Tuesday will be in the mid-80s. On Wednesday, we'll enjoy sunshine, low humidity, and a high of 82 degrees. On Thursday, plenty of sunshine, and highs will stay in the low 80s. Friday, we'll make it 3 days in a row. Mostly sunny skies and a high of 82. From the Arkansas Now Weather Center, I'm meteorologist Laura Huckabee.

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1: Hi, everyone. Skies are going to be partly cloudy as temperatures settle in the upper 60s tonight. Tomorrow, partly sunny skies, cooler temperatures. The high for Tuesday will be in the mid-80s. On Wednesday, we'll enjoy sunshine, low humidity, and a high of 82 degrees. On Thursday, plenty of sunshine, and highs will stay in the low 80s. Friday, we'll make it 3 days in a row. Mostly sunny skies and a high of 82. From the Arkansas Now Weather Center, I'm meteorologist Laura Huckabee.

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7: Hi everyone, skies are going to be partly cloudy as temperatures settle in the upper 60s tonight. Tomorrow, partly sunny skies, cooler temperatures. The high for Tuesday will be in the mid-80s. On Wednesday, we'll enjoy sunshine, low humidity, and a high of 82 degrees. On Thursday, plenty of sunshine, and highs will stay in the low 80s. Friday, we'll make it 3 days in a row. Mostly sunny skies and a high of 82. From the Arkansas Now Weather Center, I'm meteorologist Laura Huckabee.

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1: Stephanie Officer. Outside New York City's Gracie Mansion, President Trump and Mayor Zoran Mamdani held a brief gaggle with reporters on having New Yorkers' best interest at heart.
2: I have said time and again that I will work with anyone, no matter what party they belong to, no matter how much we may disagree on other topics, whoever has the power and the will to lift that weight off New Yorkers' backs.
1: A shooting at a synagogue in Ontario Sunday as the Jewish community marks Yom Kippur. We're told a police officer on patrol encountered someone outside the Sons of Jacob synagogue. And during that exchange, both the officer and suspect were shot and taken to nearby hospitals. ABC's Matt Rivers.
3: Police not yet revealing a motive for the shooting, but in nearby Toronto, police saying they are stepping up patrols in Jewish communities and places of worship. The Sons of Jacob Synagogue, meanwhile, saying it has canceled all services for Yom Kippur in the wake of that incident.
1: Thankfully, no one was inside that synagogue. This is ABC News.
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6: Hi everyone, skies are going to be partly cloudy as temperatures settle in the upper 60s tonight. Tomorrow, partly sunny skies, cooler temperatures. The high for Tuesday will be in the mid-80s. On Wednesday, we'll enjoy sunshine, low humidity, and a high of 82 degrees. On Thursday, plenty of sunshine, and highs will stay in the low 80s. Friday, we'll make it 3 days in a row, mostly sunny skies and a high of 82. From the Arkansas Now Weather Center, I'm meteorologist Laura Huckabee.

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1: Hi, everyone. Skies are going to be partly cloudy as temperatures settle in the upper 60s tonight. Tomorrow, partly sunny skies, cooler temperatures. The high for Tuesday will be in the mid-80s. On Wednesday, we'll enjoy sunshine, low humidity, and a high of 82 degrees. On Thursday, plenty of sunshine, and highs will stay in the low 80s. Friday, we'll make it 3 days in a row. Mostly sunny skies and a high of 82. From the Arkansas Now Weather Center, I'm meteorologist Laura Huckabee. Oldie.

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7: Hi, everyone. Skies are going to be partly cloudy as temperatures settle in the upper 60s tonight. Tomorrow, partly sunny skies, cooler temperatures. The high for Tuesday will be in the mid-80s. On Wednesday, we'll enjoy sunshine, low humidity, and a high of 82 degrees. On Thursday, plenty of sunshine, and highs will stay in the low 80s. Friday, we'll make it 3 days in a row. Mostly sunny skies and a high of 82. From the Arkansas Now Weather Center, I'm meteorologist Laura Huckabee.

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7: Hi, everyone. Skies are going to be partly cloudy as temperatures settle in the upper 60s tonight. Tomorrow, partly sunny skies, cooler temperatures. The high for Tuesday will be in the mid-80s. On Wednesday, we'll enjoy sunshine, low humidity, and a high of 82 degrees. On Thursday, plenty of sunshine, and highs will stay in the low 80s. Friday, we'll make it 3 days in a row, mostly sunny skies and a high of 82. From the Arkansas Now Weather Center, I'm meteorologist Laura Huckabee.

The National Weather Service in Memphis has issued a severe thunderstorm warning for southwestern Greene County in eastern Arkansas, Craighead County in eastern Arkansas, northwestern Poinsett County in eastern Arkansas, until 11:15 p.m. Central Daylight Time. At 10:19 p.m. Central Daylight Time, a severe thunderstorm was located near Minturn, or near Hoxie, moving southeast at 15 miles per hour. Hazard, 60 miles per hour wind gusts and quarter-size hail. Source, radar indicated. Impact, hail damage to vehicles is expected. Expect wind damage to roofs, siding, and trees. Locations impacted include Jonesboro, Bornell, Brookland, Lake Frierson State Park, Winer, Cache, Egypt, Fontaine, Apt, Herman, Valley View, Dryden, Fruville, Dorothy, Richer, Winesburg, Gilkerson, Outwell, Leneve, and Lorado. For your protection, move to an interior room on the lowest floor of a building. Repeating, a severe thunderstorm warning has been issued until 11:15 p.m. Central Daylight Time for the following counties in Arkansas, Craighead, Greene, and Poinsett.

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1: Hi, everyone. Skies are going to be partly cloudy as temperatures settle in the upper 60s tonight. Tomorrow, partly sunny skies, cooler temperatures. The high for Tuesday will be in the mid-80s. On Wednesday, we'll enjoy sunshine, low humidity, and a high of 82 degrees. On Thursday, plenty of sunshine, and highs will stay in the low 80s. Friday, we'll make it 3 days in a row. Mostly sunny skies and a high of 82. From the Arkansas Now Weather Center, I'm meteorologist Laura Huckabee.

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1: ABC News, I'm Stephanie Officer. A ground stop at some of the country's biggest airports, including Philadelphia and New York, has been lifted, but more than 5,000 flights are still delayed. ABC's Gio Benitez.
2: Air traffic controllers at the regional facility in Philadelphia unable to monitor or communicate with all planes after officials say a circuit blew. That facility manages flights into and out of Philly and Newark International. The backup 600-foot fiber line inoperable, and we're learning it was accidentally cut by a New Jersey Transit construction crew.
1: In Miami federal court Monday, a former Haitian government official and more than a dozen others appeared on charges related to the 2021 assassination of Haitian President Jovenel Moïse. They're among 30 people charged in the indictment. Haiti has not had a president in the last 5 years since Moïse's death. Instead, it has been overrun by gang violence. Thousands of people have been killed. The UN says about 1.5 million have been displaced. This is ABC News.
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8: Hi, everyone. Skies are going to be partly cloudy as temperatures settle in the upper 60s tonight. Tomorrow, partly sunny skies, cooler temperatures. The high for Tuesday will be in the mid-80s. On Wednesday, we'll enjoy sunshine, low humidity, and a high of 82 degrees. On Thursday, plenty of sunshine, and highs will stay in the low 80s. Friday, we'll make it 3 days in a row, mostly sunny skies and a high of 82. From the Arkansas Now Weather Center, I'm meteorologist Laura Huckabee.

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1: Hi, everyone. Skies are going to be partly cloudy as temperatures settle in the upper 60s tonight. Tomorrow, partly sunny skies, cooler temperatures. The high for Tuesday will be in the mid-80s. On Wednesday, we'll enjoy sunshine, low humidity, and a high of 82 degrees. On Thursday, plenty of sunshine, and highs will stay in the low 80s. Friday, we'll make it 3 days in a row. Mostly sunny skies and a high of 82. From the Arkansas Now Weather Center, I'm meteorologist Laura Huckabee. Oldies.

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1: Hi, everyone. Skies are going to be partly cloudy as temperatures settle in the upper 60s tonight. Tomorrow, partly sunny skies, cooler temperatures. The high for Tuesday will be in the mid-80s. On Wednesday, we'll enjoy sunshine, low humidity, and a high of 82 degrees. On Thursday, plenty of sunshine, and highs will stay in the low 80s. Friday, we'll make it 3 days in a row, mostly sunny skies and a high of 82. From the Arkansas Now Weather Center, I'm meteorologist Laura Huckabee.

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1: ABC News, I'm Stephanie Officer. President Trump remaining defiant following his controversial decision to ban CNN, MS Now, and Politico from covering him as part of the White House pool. Now he's going without. ABC's Mary Bruce.
2: Trump is in New York to attend the UN General Assembly. Television networks traditionally team up to cover his every move, designating one network as the pool. It was supposed to be CNN, but after Trump banned them, now in a show of solidarity for freedom of the press, all five major television networks announced they would not participate in pool coverage of the president.
1: In Los Angeles Monday, three people were wounded in a shooting at an assisted living facility just before 11 a.m. local time. They were taken to local hospitals while the suspect was taken into custody. LAPD Chief Mark Reyna says none of the residents were harmed.
3: The three victims are staff members here at the residence, and the suspect is also a staff member.
1: This is ABC News.
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8: Hi everyone, skies are going to be partly cloudy as temperatures settle in the upper 60s tonight. Tomorrow, partly sunny skies, cooler temperatures. The high for Tuesday will be in the mid 80s. On Wednesday, we'll enjoy sunshine, low humidity, and a high of 82 degrees. On Thursday, plenty of sunshine, and highs will stay in the low 80s. Friday, we'll make it 3 days in a row, mostly sunny skies and a high of 82. From the Arkansas Now Weather Center, I'm meteorologist Laura Huckabee.

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1: Hi, everyone. Skies are going to be partly cloudy as temperatures settle in the upper 60s tonight. Tomorrow, partly sunny skies, cooler temperatures. The high for Tuesday will be in the mid-80s. On Wednesday, we'll enjoy sunshine, low humidity, and a high of 82 degrees. On Thursday, plenty of sunshine, and highs will stay in the low 80s. Friday, we'll make it 3 days in a row. Mostly sunny skies and a high of 82. From the Arkansas Now Weather Center, I'm meteorologist Laura Huckabee. Oldies.

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1: Hi, everyone. Skies are going to be partly cloudy as temperatures settle in the upper 60s tonight. Tomorrow, partly sunny skies, cooler temperatures. The high for Tuesday will be in the mid-80s. On Wednesday, we'll enjoy sunshine, low humidity, and a high of 82 degrees. On Thursday, plenty of sunshine, and highs will stay in the low 80s. Friday, we'll make it 3 days in a row, mostly sunny skies and a high of 82. From the Arkansas Now Weather Center, I'm meteorologist Laura Huckabee.

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1: Hi, everyone. Skies are going to be partly cloudy as temperatures settle in the upper 60s tonight. Tomorrow, partly sunny skies, cooler temperatures. The high for Tuesday will be in the mid-80s. On Wednesday, we'll enjoy sunshine, low humidity, and a high of 82 degrees. On Thursday, plenty of sunshine, and highs will stay in the low 80s. Friday, we'll make it 3 days in a row, mostly sunny skies and a high of 82. From the Arkansas Now Weather Center, I'm meteorologist Laura Huckabee.

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1: Hi, everyone. Skies are going to be partly cloudy as temperatures settle in the upper 60s tonight. Tomorrow, partly sunny skies, cooler temperatures. The high for Tuesday will be in the mid-80s. On Wednesday, we'll enjoy sunshine, low humidity, and a high of 82 degrees. On Thursday, plenty of sunshine, and highs will stay in the low 80s. Friday, we'll make it 3 days in a row. Mostly sunny skies and a high of 82. From the Arkansas Now Weather Center, I'm meteorologist Laura Huckabee.

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1: Hi, everyone. Skies are going to be partly cloudy as temperatures settle in the upper 60s tonight. Tomorrow, partly sunny skies, cooler temperatures. The high for Tuesday will be in the mid-80s. On Wednesday, we'll enjoy sunshine, low humidity, and a high of 82 degrees. On Thursday, plenty of sunshine, and highs will stay in the low 80s. Friday, we'll make it 3 days in a row, mostly sunny skies and a high of 82. From the Arkansas Now Weather Center, I'm meteorologist Laura Huckabee.

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1: Hi, everyone. Skies are going to be partly cloudy as temperatures settle in the upper 60s tonight. Tomorrow, partly sunny skies, cooler temperatures. The high for Tuesday will be in the mid-80s. On Wednesday, we'll enjoy sunshine, low humidity, and a high of 82 degrees. On Thursday, plenty of sunshine, and highs will stay in the low 80s. Friday, we'll make it 3 days in a row. Mostly sunny skies and a high of 82. From the Arkansas Now Weather Center, I'm meteorologist Laura Huckabee.

0: You know, every now and then, I think you might like to hear something from us. Nice and easy. But there's just one thing, you see. 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But then we're going to do the finish rough. It's the way we do Proud Mary. Rolling on the river. 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
1: Hi, everyone. Skies are going to be partly cloudy as temperatures settle in the upper 60s tonight. Tomorrow, partly sunny skies, cooler temperatures. The high for Tuesday will be in the mid-80s. On Wednesday, we'll enjoy sunshine, low humidity, and a high of 82 degrees. On Thursday, plenty of sunshine, and highs will stay in the low 80s. Friday, we'll make it 3 days in a row. Mostly sunny skies and a high of 82. From the Arkansas Now Weather Center, I'm meteorologist Laura Huckabee.

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1: Hi, everyone. Skies are going to be partly cloudy as temperatures settle in the upper 60s tonight. Tomorrow, partly sunny skies, cooler temperatures. The high for Tuesday will be in the mid-80s. On Wednesday, we'll enjoy sunshine, low humidity, and a high of 82 degrees. On Thursday, plenty of sunshine, and highs will stay in the low 80s. Friday, we'll make it 3 days in a row. Mostly sunny skies and a high of 82. From the Arkansas Now Weather Center, I'm meteorologist Laura Huckabee.

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1: ABC News, I'm Stephanie Officer. President Trump remaining defiant following his controversial decision to ban CNN, MS Now, and Politico from covering him as part of the White House pool. Now he's going without. ABC's Mary Bruce.
2: Trump is in New York to attend the UN General Assembly. Television networks traditionally team up to cover his every move, designating one network as the pool. It was supposed to be CNN, but after Trump banned

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1: Hi, everyone. Skies are going to be partly cloudy as temperatures settle in the upper 60s tonight. Tomorrow, partly sunny skies, cooler temperatures. The high for Tuesday will be in the mid-80s. On Wednesday, we'll enjoy sunshine, low humidity, and a high of 82 degrees. On Thursday, plenty of sunshine, and highs will stay in the low 80s. Friday, we'll make it 3 days in a row. Mostly sunny skies and a high of 82. From the Arkansas Now Weather Center, I'm meteorologist Laura Huckabee. Only

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1: Hi, everyone. Skies are going to be partly cloudy as temperatures settle in the upper 60s tonight. Tomorrow, partly sunny skies, cooler temperatures. The high for Tuesday will be in the mid-80s. On Wednesday, we'll enjoy sunshine, low humidity, and a high of 82 degrees. On Thursday, plenty of sunshine, and highs will stay in the low 80s. Friday, we'll make it 3 days in a row, mostly sunny skies and a high of 82. From the Arkansas Now Weather Center, I'm meteorologist Laura Huckabee.

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2: ABC News, I'm Sherry Preston. President Trump is in New York City today to address the UN General Assembly. ABC's Phil Tate is there.
3: This 81st session of the General Assembly garners representatives from nearly 200 nations. Well, you can expect another day of tight security here in the city and road closures as leaders are being moved throughout the Big Apple. Now, yesterday, the president met with Mayor Mamdani at Gracie Mansion. Also important to note that President Trump is expected to meet with Volodymyr Zelensky today and also has a packed schedule of events.
2: The three news outlets banned from the White House have filed a lawsuit to restore their access to the administration. Flyers across the country faced massive disruptions at airports this week, including Newark Liberty and Philadelphia International. More than 1,000 flights canceled nationwide as a 600-foot fiber line was accidentally cut by a construction crew in New Jersey. Another protest last night in Austin, Texas, in support of the DoorDash driver shot by ICE on Sunday. This is ABC News.
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2: Good morning, everyone. Partly sunny skies. Temperatures this morning are in the 70s. We're in store for a cooler day. Afternoon highs will be in the mid-80s as skies stay partly sunny. Tonight, clear skies and a low of 62. Tomorrow for Wednesday will be sunny with a high of 82 degrees. And on Wednesday night, we get cooler as we slip into the upper 50s. For Thursday and Friday, lots of sunshine. Highs both days will be in the low 80s. From the Arkansas Now Weather Center, I'm meteorologist Laura Huckabee.

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1: Good morning, everyone. Partly sunny skies. Temperatures this morning are in the 70s. We're in store for a cooler day. Afternoon highs will be in the mid-80s as skies stay partly sunny. Tonight, clear skies and a low of 62. Tomorrow for Wednesday will be sunny with a high of 82 degrees. And on Wednesday night, we get cooler as we slip into the upper 50s. For Thursday and Friday, lots of sunshine. Highs both days will be in the low 80s. From the Arkansas Now Weather Center, I'm meteorologist Laura Huckabee.

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1: Here is this hour's headlines from the Arkansas Now newsroom. Officials with Hanwha Defense USA announced Monday that the defense company intends to build a new advanced manufacturing campus at the U.S. Army Pine Bluff Arsenal. The $2.2 billion investment is expected to create around 400 jobs over 7 years. The nonprofit, Arkansans for Improving Maternal Health, has launched a digital platform where Arkansas mothers and families can share their pregnancy and postpartum experiences. The organization says it will use those stories to raise awareness and encourage improvements in maternal and infant health care. The website is aimforarkansas.org. FEMA announced nearly $12 million in grant funding Monday to Arkansas, Louisiana, New Mexico, Oklahoma, and Texas to protect infrastructure and people from future disasters. Arkansas will receive federal funds to train officials, conduct exercises, and carry out other activities to prepare for potential earthquakes. From the Arkansas Now newsroom, I'm Kelly Conley.
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4: Good morning, everyone. Partly sunny skies. Temperatures this morning are in the 70s. We're in store for a cooler day. Afternoon highs will be in the mid-80s as skies stay partly sunny. Tonight, clear skies and a low of 62. Tomorrow for Wednesday, we'll be sunny with a high of 82 degrees. And on Wednesday night, we get cooler as we slip into the upper 50s. For Thursday and Friday, lots of sunshine. Highs both days will be in the low 80s. From the Arkansas Now Weather Center, I'm meteorologist Laura Huckabee.

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1: Last-minute farm bill amendments ruled out of order by Senate Ag Chair John Bozeman will now likely be among those offered on the Senate floor when the farm bill is finally taken up. Chair Bozeman ruled all farm bill titles had closed in August, denying Iowa's two senators action on their last-minute amendments. Iowa's Joni Ernst on California's animal confinement rules.
4: This amendment preserves Proposition 12 and other existing state laws. It protects federal and state animal health authorities, but most importantly, it prevents future mandates from creating an unaffordable patchwork of 50 different production standards for farmers across this country.
1: While Iowa's Chuck Grassley sought an end to USDA's delay of earlier Packers and Stockyards Act reforms.
5: The previous administration put these regulations out to protect the family farmers, the producers, to make sure that the big corporations carry out their responsibilities to deliver the birds and the feed and everything else that's supposed to be for the people that are putting all the labor for the corporations that are going to make the money.
1: But Chair Bozeman's denying two fellow Republicans their chance had a broader purpose. North Dakota's John Hoven.
6: The problem for the chair is if he opens this up, he's going to end up opening all the titles and we're starting over.
1: Something that Hoven suggested would not be a good idea, especially since this Congress is ending and may be the last chance the GOP has with control of both chambers to write its own farm bill. Now let's take a look at the markets and how they closed yesterday. December corn at 543 up 15 and a half, with March corn at 556 and three quarters up 15 and a quarter. November soybeans 1328 up 24 and a half, with January soybeans 1344 up 24. December wheat at 726 and three quarters up 12 and a half. March wheat at 742 and three quarters up 12 and three quarters. December cotton at 8342 up 227. March cotton at 8608 up 229. November rice at 1606 and a half up 42 and a half. Cents. January rise to 1647 up 37. Moving on to livestock now. October live cattle 22095 up 502 and a half, with December live cattle 222 even up 537 and a half. September feeder cattle 33747 and a half up 390. October feeder cattle 33025 up 675. October lane hogs at 7815 up 5, with December hogs at 6980 up 125. Now a look at our regional weather forecast. You can expect cooler temperatures for today with mostly sunny skies. Highs in the upper 80s to low 90s. Overnight lows should stay in the mid to upper 60s. Temperatures for the remainder of the weekend of the weekend should stay in the mid to upper 80s for highs, with overnight lows in the low to mid 60s. That's your EAB Morning Farm Report, and I'm Scotty Woodson. Have a great day.
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2: ABC News, I'm Sherry Preston. When the UN General Assembly gathers in New York this morning, President Trump will be there to speak to the world's leaders. He is widely expected to defend the American war with Iran when he speaks this afternoon. Airlines are still unwinding a travel mess after flights in and out of some major eastern airports had to be shut down on Monday. ABC News transportation correspondent Gio Benitez says one key communication system failed and then there was no backup.
3: There was this backup 600-foot fiber line. Operable, and we're learning that it was accidentally cut by a New Jersey Transit construction crew. At one point, the FAA put this ground stop for just about every airport in the Northeast because they needed to figure this out. United canceled almost every one of its flights. I mean, so this was a major, major headache.
2: A grand jury in Mississippi says there is no evidence of a crime in the death of 18-year-old Nolan Wells. He drowned over the 4th of July weekend. This is ABC News.
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2: Good morning, everyone. Partly sunny skies. Temperatures this morning are in the 70s. We're in store for a cooler day. Afternoon highs will be in the mid-80s as skies stay partly sunny. Tonight, clear skies and a low of 62. Tomorrow for Wednesday, we'll be sunny with a high of 82 degrees. And on Wednesday night, we get cooler as we slip into the upper 50s. For Thursday and Friday, lots of sunshine. Highs both days will be in the low 80s. From the Arkansas Now Weather Center, I'm meteorologist Laura Huckabee.
3: All right, Laura, high yesterday of 94, only 94, yeah. Currently around the Mid-South and Kennett, partly cloudy skies, 70. Little Rock this morning at 74, Jonesboro 71, 73 in West Memphis. And in Fraser this morning, we've got a temperature reading of 73. Hey, it's Tuesday, September the 22nd, 265th day, as they say, 2026. 100 days left in the city, in the summer. Here's summer in the city. How about some John Sebastian, Lovin' Spoonful here on Oldies. Kick things off here musically on the 6 o'clock hour Tuesday morning.

A little summer in the city. Hopefully these temperatures are going to break here today. Yeah, tomorrow maybe. A lot cooler. 6.5 minutes past 6 o'clock.

All right, that's You're My Vehicle here this morning. You're ours by listening to the Mid-South's Oldies Network, the Oldies Station, Oldies 102.3. During the Revolutionary War today, 1776, Captain Nathan Hale, he was 21 at the time, hanged as a spy by the British in New York today, 1776. A little Crocodile Rock here. Elton John, 10 minutes past 6.

It's 16 minutes past the hour of 6 o'clock. 14 minutes, we'll have an update for you. High yesterday, only 94. Yeah, I was glad to see that. Hopefully, we won't see that high quite like that here today. And then I think we've got a break in the weather. Let's head to California. We dream about it anyway. The mamas and the papas on Oldies, Looking Glass and Brandy next.

0: Fine looking girl here. It's Randy this morning on Oldies. Yeah. Hey, Tuesday morning. Boy, I hope we've got that break in the weather, and I think we have. I'm looking forward to it. Hope you are too. Man, it hung in there this year. Hey, let's hear from Grady at Dixie on Oldies.
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4: Good morning, everyone. Partly sunny skies. Temperatures this morning are in the 70s. We're in store for a cooler day. Afternoon highs will be in the mid-80s as skies stay partly sunny. Tonight, clear skies and a low of 62. Tomorrow for Wednesday, we'll be sunny with a high of 82 degrees. And on Wednesday night, we get cooler as we slip into the upper 50s. For Thursday and Friday, lots of sunshine. Highs both days will be in the low 80s. From the Arkansas Now Weather Center, I'm meteorologist Laura Huckabee.
0: All right, Laura. Around the Mid-South here this morning in Searcy, clear sky 72 at Olive Branch this morning at 70. In West Plains, we've got cloudy skies, a cool 68. At Memphis International this morning, it's already 77. 24 minutes past 6 o'clock, 6 minutes away from a Mid-South update. Tony Orlando and Dawn, and he don't love you like I love you. Stay tuned. We've got 6 minutes, that update coming your way.

0: Those are the Tornadoes there with Telstar this morning at the bottom of the 6 o'clock hour at 6:30. Let's see what happened overnight. Try it again. Linda, you're around somewhere?
1: Hello, everyone. It is time now for an EAB News update. A Baxter County man has been sentenced to life in prison in connection with the death of a Mountain Home man whose body was found inside a burned vehicle nearly 6 years ago. A Baxter County jury found Ryan James Lindsay guilty of capital murder and several other charges last week. He was sentenced yesterday. He was found guilty and sentenced in the December 2020 death of 35-year-old Cody Stafford. Stafford's body was found in the burned car on Old Arkansas Road south of Mountain Home December 16, 2020. Other arrests were made in connection with Stafford's death. Those cases are pending. Marion officials are working on a comprehensive strategic growth plan to build the city's retail base, expand the number of houses in the city, create a better quality of life, and retain the city's sales tax base at the same time. The plan is being formulated in anticipation of a growth explosion for the Crittenden County City, located within the Memphis metropolitan area. Marion Director of Economic Development Beth Wilson says that part of the plan will be fueled if Issue 3 is passed by Arkansas voters in November. That would allow cities and counties to create economic development districts to lure businesses and developers. Wilson says the city would then be able to issue bonds, tax rebates, and other financial incentives to support development of the plan. Award-winning actor Sean Astin has joined Congressman Rick Crawford's call to the U.S. Mint to produce coins commemorating the new Centennial Museum in Marion. Crawford says the commemorative coins would help bring awareness to the disaster, which killed nearly 1,200 people, including Union POWs, on April 27, 1865. On the Mississippi River near Memphis, Astin was recently in Washington, D.C. to attend a screening of the Remember the Satania documentary. Astin is president of the Screen Actors Guild and served as the executive producer and narrator of the film. The Satania Disaster Museum will hold a grand opening for its new facility in Marion Saturday, November the 14th. First-year Arkansas head football coach Ryan Silverfield says he likes his roster and feels he has enough to contend in the SEC. That comment came during a press conference yesterday in Fayetteville. Arkansas has suffered two straight blowout losses to ranked teams, or 1-2 on the season. Comment comes in light of reports that Arkansas's NIL funds is the least amount of funds by a large margin in the SEC. Arkansas has lost 12 straight SEC games. They'll play an undefeated Tulsa team in non-conference play Saturday night in Fayetteville.
0: All right, let's get into the second half here this morning on this Tuesday morning. I'm pretty hip into it with this cooler weather. I'm so tired of it. Of course, you get up, get after it, and especially our folks that work outside in construction. My goodness, or in the lawn care business. Well, it's 6:35, 25 before 7 o'clock now. Johnny Tillotson to kick things off here on the second half of the 6 o'clock hour this morning, this Tuesday morning, and it keeps right on hurting. Johnny Rivers, he's next. Johnny and Johnny.

Johnny Tillotson here this morning on Oldies. Well, the year is 1957 today when Haitian women are allowed to vote for the first time. Wow. 153 years after Haiti became an independent country, and it happened today, 1957. Let's hear Johnny Rivers' cover of Where Have All the Flowers Gone?

0: cover of Where Have All the Flowers Gone. Football Hall of Famer Harold Carmichael is having a birthday today. Harold is 77 at 641, 19 before 7.
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7: Good morning, everyone. Partly sunny skies. Temperatures this morning are in the 70s. We're in store for a cooler day. Afternoon highs will be in the mid-80s as skies stay partly sunny. Tonight, clear skies and a low of 62. Tomorrow for Wednesday will be sunny with a high of 82 degrees. And on Wednesday night, we get cooler as we slip into the upper 50s. For Thursday and Friday, lots of sunshine. Highs both days will be in the low 80s. From the Arkansas Now Weather Center, I'm meteorologist Laura Huckabee.
0: All right, we'll take full responsibility for that weather forecast in this cooler temperatures. Oldies 102.3 in the Oldies Network. Tunica this morning, partly cloudy, 69. And Blyable, well, it's 72. Jonesboro, clear sky, 71. 73 in West Memphis. And at Memphis International, clear skies, a temperature reading of 77. 644, 16 before 7. And you're the one this morning. Here are the Vogues, the Silver Bullet Band, and Bob Seger. Well, they're next on Oldies.

Sung there by the Vogues on the second half of the 6 o'clock hour. A couple of names here for you. You know who Ellen Church is? Well, she was born today, 1904. Ellen, she died in 1965 at the age of 60. Ellen Church, the first female airline stewardess in the U.S., Ellen Stewart. And then Alan Rocky Lane. Who is Alan Rocky Lane? Well, he was born today, 1909. He is the voice actor of Mr. Ed and Red Ryder. Yeah, Alan Rocky Lane. How about some old-time rock and roll here with Bob Seger and the Silver Bullet Band, Scotty Woodson? Well, Bob's taking us there this morning next on Oldies.

0: That says it all, trying to soothe the soul here, as they say, with that old-time rock and roll. Bob Seger, the Detroit native here on Oldies this morning. Hey, it's 10 minutes before 7 o'clock on a Tuesday morning.
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2: Good morning, I'm Scotty Woodson from the EAB Ag Network with your EAB Early Morning Market Update. Let's recap the markets and how they closed yesterday. December corn at 543, up 15 and a half, with March corn at 556 and three quarters, up 15 and a quarter. November soybeans, 1328, up 24 and a half, with January soybeans, 1344, up 24. December wheat at 726 and three quarters, up 12 and a half. March wheat at 742 and three quarters, up 12 and three quarters. December cotton at 8342, up 227. March cotton at 8608, up 229. November rise at 1606 and a half, up 42 and a half cents. January rise at 1647, up 37. Moving on to livestock now. October live cattle at 220.95, up 502 and a half, with December live cattle at 222 even, up 537 and a half. September feeder cattle at 337.47 and a half, up 390. October feeder cattle at 330.25, up 675. October lane hogs at 78.15, up 5, with December hogs at 69.80, up 125. That's your EAB Early Morning Market Update, and I'm Scotty Woodson. Have a great day.
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0: All right, currently in West Memphis, around the mid-south here this morning, temperature reading of 73 after a high yesterday of 94, yeah. In Fraser this morning, clear sky 71 and 77 at Memphis International. We're going to do some slow twisting now with the Chubby Checker here on Oldies.

All right, that's Chubby Checker along with D.D. Sharp there, and they're doing some slow twisting here on this Tuesday, September the 22nd. There are only 100 days left in the year. Today is the 265th day of 2026, and he's got his eyes on a New York woman, B.J. Thomas.

Well, it doesn't get any better than that B.J. Thomas, Eyes of a New York Woman. Jimmy Clanton, well, he's taking us to news time here at Venus. She's got some blue jeans on here this morning on Oldies.

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1: Good morning, everyone. Partly sunny skies. Temperatures this morning are in the 70s. We're in store for a cooler day. Afternoon highs will be in the mid-80s as skies stay partly sunny. Tonight, clear skies and a low of 62. Tomorrow for Wednesday, we'll be sunny with a high of 82 degrees. And on Wednesday night, we get cooler as we slip into the upper 50s. For Thursday and Friday, lots of sunshine. Highs both days will be in the low 80s. From the Arkansas Now Weather Center, I'm meteorologist Laura Huckabee.
2: All right, Laura. We've got 4 minutes past 7 o'clock on this Tuesday, September the 22nd. It is the 265th day of 2026. There are 100 days left in the year. And speaking of the year, it is 2006 today when the big bopper, J.P. Richardson, who died in that plane crash with Buddy Holly and on this day in 2006, the Big Bopper, Richie Valens and Buddy Holly. Well, the Big Bopper is honored with a historic marker in its hometown of Beaumont, Texas. And it happened today, 2006. Let's kick off the 7 o'clock hour with the Big Bopper and his monster hit, Chantilly Lace. 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
4: Yeah, this is the Big Bopper speaking.

baby, you know what I like. 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

0: Bang!
1: All right, the Big Bopper getting that historic marker in his hometown of Beaumont, Texas today, 2006. Of course, he died with Buddy and Richie. Let's play Buddy Holly's Words of Love, and we've got Richie Valens up next. We'll play them back-to-back here this morning. Hey, it's 8 minutes past 7 o'clock.

0: Richie Valens there and Buddy Holly and Big Bopper getting that historical marker in Beaumont, Texas today, 2006. Well, the year is 2011, and he's called the world's most prolific songwriter. Who would that be? Paul McCartney. He adds another string to his bow with his ballad, Ocean's Kingdom, is performed in New York today, 2011. The world's most prolific songwriter. Hey, it's 12 minutes past 7 o'clock, and I saw her standing there.
1: One, two, three, five!

McCartney, the world's most prolific songwriter. Well, I've got another Paul here that's a songwriter and singer. The year is 2018 on this September the 22nd when Paul Simon, well, he closes out his farewell tour with a show in his hometown of Queens, New York. But it's not really the end. He tours again in 2025. He got it itching, and by touring, it scratched it. Anyway, 2018. Let's hear from Paul and Paul Simon and Art Garfunkel. I Am a Rock at 16 minutes past 7 o'clock.

0: All right, those are the Hollies here this morning in the first half of the 7 o'clock hour on this September the 22nd. The year is 1961 when President John F. Kennedy signed today congressional legislation making the Peace Corps a permanent federal agency within the State Department. It became an independent agency in 1981, but he created it in 1961. Today, 7:23, 23 minutes past 7 o'clock on a Tuesday morning.
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3: Good morning, everyone. Partly sunny skies. Temperatures this morning are in the 70s. We're in store for a cooler day. Afternoon highs will be in the mid-80s as skies stay partly sunny. Tonight, clear skies and a low of 62. Tomorrow for Wednesday will be sunny with a high of 82 degrees. And on Wednesday night, we get cooler as we slip into the upper 50s. For Thursday and Friday, lots of sunshine. Highs both days will be in the low 80s. From the Arkansas Now Weather Center, I'm meteorologist Laura Huckabee.
0: All right, Laura, around the Mid-South here this morning after that high yesterday of 94. Currently in Searcy, clear skies 71. In West Memphis this morning, 73. 71 in Jonesboro. At Olive Branch, temperature reading of 70. And at Memphis International, clear skies 77. Speaking of Memphis, I've got a couple of things lined up here for you at 7:25, 25 minutes past 7 o'clock. Here's Johnny Rivers, and it's Memphis. We got the Kang up next here on Oldies.

Memphis, Tennessee. Well, American session musician. He was an orchestra leader and double bassist. Bob Moore. Bob died at the age of 88 today, 2021. Bob was a member of the Nashville A-Team dating back to the 1950s and 60s. He performed on over 17,000 documented recording sessions, backing acts such as Elvis Presley and Roy Orbison. The New York Times called Bob, quote, an architect of the Nashville sound of the 1950s and 60s. In his obituary, Bob Moore played the bass intro into Roger Miller's hit King of the Road. Died today, 2021. Bob Moore. Let's play a little Elvis for you. We've got an update, Mid-South update, next here on Oldies. Stay tuned.

0: Oh, yeah, that good luck charm. Well, rock and country music artists participated in Farm Aid today, 1985, a concert staged in Champaign, Illinois, to help the nation's farmer, 1985 today. Hey, we're at the bottom of the 7 o'clock hour. Let's check in on that update this morning.
1: Hello, everyone. It is time now for an EAB News update. Attorney Will Moore of Searcy is the first person to file to seek the Republican nomination for the vacant seat that had been held by Jonathan Dismang. Senate District 18 includes all of White County, which Searcy is in, and parts of Faulkner and Cleburne counties. The seat became open when Dismang resigned last week to take a position with the Electric Cooperatives of Arkansas. Dismang's resignation moved State Senator Ronald Caldwell Wynn to third in majority in the Arkansas State Senate. Caldwell has announced that he will be a candidate for Senate Pro Tem during the next session. That's a position Dismang once held. The filing period for the District 18 seat will continue until noon, 1 week from this Thursday. A Lee County woman was sentenced in federal court yesterday to 5 years probation. 49-year-old LaWanda Faye Smith of Mariana was accused of theft of government funds after she failed to report earnings from two businesses she started as she collected nearly $165,000 from Social Security over a 13-year period. Smith had waived indictment earlier, pleaded guilty to charges that same day. She had faced up to 10 years in prison. The Federal Emergency Management Agency says Arkansas will be one of five states that will share in some $12 million in grant funding. The funding will empower community leaders to take steps in infrastructure to guard against damage from future storms. Funding includes funds from FEMA's Pre-Disaster Mitigation Grant Program, from FEMA's Community Assistance Program, and from FEMA's National Earthquake Hazardous Reduction Program. The other states sharing in the funding are Louisiana, New Mexico, Oklahoma, and Texas. The kickoff of the Arkansas State Louisiana Lafayette game on Saturday, October 3rd, a week from this Saturday, has been set for 7 p.m. The contest will be played in Lafayette, Louisiana, and it will be the conference opener for the Red Wolves. Arkansas State will host Kennesaw State this Saturday with a kickoff of 6 p.m.
0: Linda, appreciate that update. As we get into the second half of the 7 o'clock hour, we talked about Bob Moore, the sessions musician and the orchestra leader and double bass player, died today, 2021, at the age of 88. And he documented some 17,000 recording sessions, including Elvis and Roy. We played Elvis. Let's play Roy to kick off the second half of the 7 o'clock hour. You got it. We've got the Roots up next, the Grassroots and Temptation Eyes. Stay tuned.

0: great song here by The Roots, The Grassroots, Temptation Eyes. Well, 47 people were killed when an Amtrak passenger train derailed and plunged off of a bridge into Big Bayou Connaught near Mobile, Alabama today, 1993. I remember when that happened. Yeah. Hey, today is Tuesday, September the 22nd. There are 100 days left in the year. Today is the 265th day of 2026.
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7: Good morning, everyone. Partly sunny skies. Temperatures this morning are in the 70s. We're in store for a cooler day. Afternoon highs will be in the mid-80s as skies stay partly sunny. Tonight, clear skies and a low of 62. Tomorrow for Wednesday, we'll be sunny with a high of 82 degrees. And on Wednesday night, we get cooler as we slip into the upper 50s. For Thursday and Friday, lots of sunshine. Highs both days will be in the low 80s. From the Arkansas Now Weather Center, I'm meteorologist Laura Huckabee.
0: Hey, Laura, let's go back to today, 1985. The 1985, the Farm Aid Benefit Concert was held, the first one, before a crowd of 80,000 people at the Memorial Stadium in Champaign, Illinois. It was organized by Willie Nelson, John Mellencamp, and Neil Young, and the event had been spurred on by Bob Dylan's comment at Live Aid earlier that year that he hoped some of the money would help American farmers. Some of the entertainers at the first Live Aid included Bob Dylan, of course, Glenn Campbell, John Denver, and John Fogerty. Let's hear from John and Creedence, a little midnight special.

All right, that's a different take on the Midnight Special, an old Leadbelly tune there by Creedence Clearwater Revival. 6:47:13 now before the hour of 8 o'clock here on this 265th day of 2022. 1980 today, the Persian Gulf conflict between Iran and Iraq erupted into a full-scale war that would continue for nearly 8 years today, 1980. 1975, Sarah Jane Moore fired two shots in an unsuccessful attempt to assassinate President Gerald R. Ford outside of a San Francisco hotel, missing Ford by inches, 1975. Let's hop on board. Get in that Chevy van with Sammy Johns this morning on Oldies.

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7: After that, a high yesterday of 94, things are going to be cooling off, I think. Currently, a little rock, clear sky, 74. In Kennett this morning, it's a temperature reading of 70. Tunica, 69. Corinth, clear sky, 70. Frazier this morning, 71. And 77 at Memphis International. We've got some needles and pins for you at 7:52, 8 minutes before the hour of 8 o'clock. Here are the Searchers.

Those are the searchers with those needles and pins. We've got a long-distance dedication here. One of our listeners in Baton Rouge, Louisiana, Jane Klein, listens to us every morning, and she likes Neil Diamond, and here it is for Jane Klein in Baton Rouge, Louisiana, Song Sung Blue. Here's the Diamond Man, Neil Diamond.

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1: ABC News, I'm Sherry Preston. President Trump getting set to address the world this morning, preparing to speak at the UN General Assembly. Protests in the Texas capital of Austin after a Wilbur Rafael Garcia Perez says he was shot by ICE. Federal officials say he's in the country illegally. ABC's Pierre Thomas.
2: Perez calling into the news conference from the ICE detention center, telling reporters through a translator that agents hit him with their unmarked vehicle, and when he tried to pull over, he was struck again and then shot. The 28-year-old claiming on Monday that the bullet had not been removed because it's too close to his spine. He says he was given no pain medication and had to sleep on the floor.
1: In a detention center, he says. Another hurricane is powering up in the Pacific with the Atlantic season still waiting for its first hurricane. Hurricane Polo in the Pacific has grown to a Category 5 monster. It is off the west coast of Mexico, packing a maximum sustained wind of 160 miles an hour. This is ABC News.
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5: Good morning, everyone. Partly sunny skies. Temperatures this morning are in the 70s. We're in store for a cooler day. Afternoon highs will be in the mid-80s as skies stay partly sunny. Tonight, clear skies and a low of 62. Tomorrow for Wednesday will be sunny with a high of 82 degrees. And on Wednesday night, we get cooler as we slip into the upper 50s. For Thursday and Friday, lots of sunshine. Highs both days will be in the low 80s. From the Arkansas Now Weather Center, I'm meteorologist Laura Huckabee.
6: Hey, Laura, these cooler temperatures make me want to take the day off after what we've

been through. Currently around the Mid-South in Searcy this morning, clear skies 72 in West Memphis at 73. In Jonesboro, clear skies 71. In Corinth, clear skies 70. Olive Branch at 70. In Fraser, clear skies 71. In Memphis International, clear skies 77. It's 4 minutes past the hour of 8 o'clock here in the first half of the 8 o'clock hour. We've got Scott McKenzie, the Bad Boys, Rolling Stones, Bobby Hebb, and Sonny One So True. The Shadows of Night's going to show up, along with Seals and Croft, the Beatles, Classics 4. But Robert Knight's kicking it off here on the 8 o'clock hour. That everlasting love, we're looking for it here on Oldies.

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3: Good morning, everyone. Partly sunny skies. Temperatures this morning are in the 70s. We're in store for a cooler day. Afternoon highs will be in the mid-80s as skies stay partly sunny. Tonight, clear skies and a low of 62. Tomorrow for Wednesday will be sunny with a high of 82 degrees. And on Wednesday night, we get cooler as we slip into the upper 50s. For Thursday and Friday, lots of sunshine. Highs both days will be in the low 80s. From the Arkansas Now Weather Center, I'm meteorologist Laura Huckabee.

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1: Hello, everyone. It's time now for an EAB News update. The U.S. Department of Agriculture is projecting high yields for corn and soybeans. Harvest of those crops are nearly complete. The corn yield in Arkansas is predicted to reach a record 188 bushels per acre, which is 6 bushels per acre higher than last year. Arkansas farmers planted 760 acres of corn this year, down from the 810 acres last year. Arkansas Extension soybean agronomist Jeremy Ross says previous USDA forecasts had called for a record high soybean yield this year, but Ross says the prolonged and extreme heat could affect that. He says it could still happen, but that the likelihood has dropped because of the heat. State of Arkansas will host a delegation from Japan next month for an agricultural summit. Arkansas leads the nation in rice production. Japan is a leading investor in Arkansas rice, along with the United Kingdom and France. The summit will be held Tuesday, October 13th in Little Rock, but there will be invitation-only off-site visits to agricultural institutions throughout the state, Monday, October 12th, Wednesday, October 14th, and Thursday, October 15th. Among the speakers will be Arkansas Ag Secretary West Ward of Lake City and Craighead County and ASU System President Dr. Todd Shields. The summit is being hosted by the Institute of Electrical and Electronics Engineers of both the USA and Japan in partnership with Japan's National Agriculture and Food Research Organization. First Rice in Schools Conference will be held next Tuesday, September 29th, at the Northeast Arkansas Rice Research and Extension Center in Greenfield. The Arkansas Rice in Schools program was launched 1 year ago by Governor Sarah Sanders to honor September as Arkansas's Rice Month. Some 20 schools participated in the initiative during its first year. It provided some 4,668 students with hands-on cooking labs and taste tests. The EAB broadcast team for Arkansas State football has suffered a loss. Sideline reporter J.C. Cox died Sunday. Cox had been the sideline reporter on ASU radio broadcast since 2022. As a memorial to Cox and his devotion to Arkansas State, the clock tower at the Dean B. Ellis Library will be highlighted and lighted scarlet this Saturday during the Red Wolves game against Kennesaw State.

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6: Good morning, everyone. Partly sunny skies. Temperatures this morning are in the 70s. We're in store for a cooler day. Afternoon highs will be in the mid-80s as skies stay partly sunny. Tonight, clear skies and a low of 62. Tomorrow for Wednesday will be sunny with a high of 82 degrees. And on Wednesday night, we get cooler as we slip into the upper 50s. For Thursday and Friday, lots of sunshine. Highs both days will be in the low 80s. From the Arkansas Now Weather Center, I'm meteorologist Laura Huckabee.
7: Oldies.

I wonder if you're lonesome tonight. 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
1: ABC News, I'm Sherry Preston. The warning today from U.N. Secretary General Antonio Guterres at the opening of the U.N. 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
2: The fault lines in our world are widening. Cracks have become canyons.
1: He's calling for the world to work together to solve the world's problems. President Trump is scheduled to speak soon, and a White House official says he is expected to talk about using American power to reshape the world to America's benefit. The man shot in the back in Austin in a confrontation with ICE now says the bullet is still in his back. Kate Lincoln Goldfish is a lawyer for Wilbur Rafael Garces Perez.
3: I just heard through Congressman Castro's office, who had a staffer visit him, that he has lost movement on the entire left side of his body, which means that he is facing paralysis.
1: Officials say he is in the country illegally. Hurricane Polo in the Pacific off the Mexican coast growing to a Category 5. This is ABC News.
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8: Hi, everyone. Partly sunny skies for our Tuesday forecast. We're in store for some cooler temperatures starting today. We can say goodbye to the 90s, at least for a while.

Well, highs today will be in the mid-80s, clear tonight, and a low of 62. Tomorrow for Wednesday, sunny, light humidity, and a high of 82 degrees. Right now, it looks like Thursday will stay sunny with highs in the low 80s. Friday, once again, plenty of sunshine and a high of 82. From the Arkansas Now Weather Center, I'm meteorologist Laura Huckabee. Oh, yeah.

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1: Governor Sarah Huckabee Sanders.
2: 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And we eliminated the state grocery tax. We gave our teachers record pay raises and got back to the fundamentals of teaching, reading, writing, and math. Now student test scores are up 20% across the board. 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We did not comply. We won the fight to keep men out of women's sports because girls deserve to be safe in locker rooms and on the court. And when insurance companies wanted big rate increases, we didn't let that happen. Now I'm asking for your vote for 4 more years. 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
4: Hi, everyone. Partly sunny skies for our Tuesday forecast. We're in store for some cooler temperatures starting today. We can say goodbye to the 90s, at least for a while. Highs today will be in the mid-80s, clear tonight, and a low of 62. Tomorrow for Wednesday, sunny, light humidity, and a high of 82 degrees. Right now, it looks like Thursday will stay sunny with highs in the low 80s. Friday, once again, plenty of sunshine and a high of 82. From the Arkansas Now Weather Center, I'm meteorologist Laura Huckabee.

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1: Here is this hour's headlines from the Arkansas Now newsroom. Officials with Hanwha Defense USA announced Monday that the defense company intends to build a new advanced manufacturing campus at the U.S. Army Pine Bluff Arsenal. The $2.2 billion investment is expected to create around 400 jobs over 7 years. The nonprofit, Arkansans for Improving Maternal Health, has launched a digital platform where Arkansas mothers and families can share their pregnancy and postpartum experiences. The organization says it will use those stories to raise awareness and encourage improvements in maternal and infant health care. The website is aimforarkansas.org. FEMA announced nearly $12 million in grant funding Monday to Arkansas, Louisiana, New Mexico, Oklahoma, and Texas to protect infrastructure and people from future disasters. Arkansas will receive federal funds to train officials, conduct exercises, and carry out other activities to prepare for potential earthquakes. From the Arkansas Now newsroom, I'm Kelly Conley.
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6: Hi, everyone. Partly sunny skies for our Tuesday forecast. We're in store for some cooler temperatures starting today. We can say goodbye to the 90s, at least for a while. Highs today will be in the mid-80s, clear tonight, and a low of 62. Tomorrow for Wednesday, sunny, light humidity, and a high of 82 degrees. Right now, it looks like Thursday will stay sunny with highs in the low 80s. Friday, once again, plenty of sunshine and a high of 82. From the Arkansas Now Weather Center, I'm meteorologist Laura Huckabee.
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1: Most prices back down slightly. Good morning, I'm Scotty Woodson on the EAB Ag Network with your EAB opening market report. December corn at 538 and a half, down 4 and a half, with March corn at 553, down 3 3/4. November soybeans at 1327 and a quarter, down 3 quarters, with January soybeans 1342 and 3 quarters, down 1 1/4. December wheat at 722 and a quarter, down 4 and a half, with March wheat at 738 and a quarter, also down 4 and a half. December cotton at 82.76, down 66. March cotton at 85.46, down 62. November rice at 15.96 and a half, down 10. January rice 16.37 and a half, down 9 and a half. Moving on to livestock now. October live cattle 220.20, down 75. With December live cattle 221.57 and a half, down 42 and a half. September feeder cattle 337.77 and a half, up 30. October feeder cattle 329.87 and a half, down 37 and a half. October lane hogs at 78.95, up 80. With December hogs at 71.42 and a half, up 162 and a half. That's your EAB opening market report, and I'm Scotty Woodson. Have a great day.
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4: Hi, everyone. Partly sunny skies for our Tuesday forecast. We're in store for some cooler temperatures starting today. We can say goodbye to the 90s, at least for a while. Highs today will be in the mid-80s, clear tonight, and a low of 62. Tomorrow for Wednesday, sunny, light humidity, and a high of 82 degrees. Right now, it looks like Thursday will stay sunny with highs in the low 80s. Friday, once again, plenty of sunshine and a high of 82. From the Arkansas Now Weather Center, I'm meteorologist Laura Huckabee.

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1: Here's the latest from the Arkansas Now newsroom. Officials with the Hamwon Defense USA announced Monday that the defense company intends to build a new advanced manufacturing campus at the U.S. Army Pine Bluff Arsenal. The $2.2 billion investment is expected to create around 400 jobs over 7 years. FEMA announced nearly $12 million in grant funding on Monday to Arkansas, Louisiana, New Mexico, Oklahoma, and Texas to protect infrastructure and people from future disasters. Arkansas will receive the federal funds to train officials, conduct exercises, and carry out other activities to prepare for potential earthquakes. Williams Baptist University will break ground today on a new $7 million wellness center. The J.E. and L.E. Maybe Wellness Center will feature two basketball courts, weight rooms, locker rooms, a gaming room, and a student lounge. The university received a $4 million gift from the Maybe Foundation in 2023 to help fund the project. From the Arkansas Now newsroom, I'm Kate Carlton.
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6: Hi, everyone. Partly sunny skies for our Tuesday forecast. We're in store for some cooler temperatures starting today. We can say goodbye to the 90s, at least for a while. Highs today will be in the mid-80s, clear tonight, and a low of 62. Tomorrow for Wednesday, sunny, light humidity, and a high of 82 degrees. Right now, it looks like Thursday will stay sunny with highs in the low 80s. Friday, once again, plenty of sunshine and a high of 82. From the Arkansas Now Weather Center, I'm meteorologist Laura Huckabee. Oh.

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I saw you holding lots of other guys, and now you've got the nerve to say,

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1: 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December corn at 5.43, down 2.25, with March corn at 5.54, down 2.25. November soybeans 13.29, up 1, with January soybeans 13.44, up 0.5. December wheat at 7.22, down 4.75, with March wheat at 7.38, also down 4.75. December cotton at 82.71, down 71. March cotton at 85.36, down 72. November rice at 16.08.5, up 2, with January rice at 16.45, down 2. Moving on to livestock now. October live cattle at 219.72.5, down 122.5. December cattle at 220.55, down 145. September feeder cattle at 337.22.5, down 25. October feeder cattle at 328.87.5, down 137.5. October lane hogs at 79.12.5, up 97.5. December hogs at 71.37.5, up 157.5. 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
2: Hi everyone, partly sunny skies for our Tuesday forecast. We're in store for some cooler temperatures starting today. We can say goodbye to the 90s at least for a while. Highs today will be in the mid-80s, clear tonight, and a low of 62. Tomorrow for Wednesday, sunny, light humidity, and a high of 82 degrees. Right now it looks like Thursday will stay sunny with highs in the low 80s. Friday, once again, plenty of sunshine and a high of 82. From the Arkansas Now Weather Center, I'm meteorologist Laura Huckabee.

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1: The latest from the Arkansas Now newsroom. The nonprofit Arkansans for Improving Maternal Health has launched a digital platform where Arkansas mothers and families can share their pregnancy and postpartum experiences. The organization says it will use those stories to raise awareness and encourage improvements in maternal and infant health care. The website is aimforarkansas.org. Ouachita County Sheriff's Department deputies are investigating after a body was found near a county road on Friday night. Authorities have sent the body to the Arkansas State Crime Lab for identification as the investigation continues. And a Little Rock woman faces charges after Arkansas State Police say she struck and killed a 36-year-old woman on Interstate 430. Police say 24-year-old Kaylee Reeves turned herself in on Friday and faces negligent homicide, leaving the scene of an accident and DWI charges. The investigation remains ongoing. From the Arkansas Now newsroom, I'm Cade Carlton.
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4: Hi everyone, partly sunny skies for our Tuesday forecast. We're in store for some cooler temperatures starting today. We can say goodbye to the 90s at least for a while. Highs today will be in the mid-80s, clear tonight, and a low of 62. Tomorrow for Wednesday, sunny, light humidity, and a high of 82 degrees. Right now it looks like Thursday will stay sunny with highs in the low 80s. Friday, once again, plenty of sunshine and a high of 82. From the Arkansas Now Weather Center, I'm meteorologist Laura Huckabee.
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0: You heard these songs on the radio back then, and they're still on the radio right here. 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
1: Hi everyone, partly sunny skies for our Tuesday forecast. We're in store for some cooler temperatures starting today. We can say goodbye to the 90s at least for a while. Highs today will be in the mid 80s, clear tonight, and a low of 62. Tomorrow for Wednesday, sunny, light humidity, and a high of 82 degrees. Right now it looks like Thursday will stay sunny with highs in the low 80s. Friday, once again, plenty of sunshine and a high of 82. From the Arkansas Now Weather Center, I'm meteorologist Laura Huckabee. Oh.

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1: 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December corn at 541 down 2, with March corn at 555 down 1 and 3 quarters. November soybeans 1330 up 2, with January soybeans 1345 and a half up 1 and a half. December wheat at 721 and a half down 5 and a quarter. March wheat at 737 and 3 quarters down 5. December cotton at 82.92 down 50, with March cotton at 85.57 down 51. November rice at 1605 down 1 and a half cents, with January rice at 1646 down 1. Moving on to livestock now. October live cattle at 218.47 and a half, down 247 and a half. December live cattle at 219.17 and a half, down 282 and a half. September feeder cattle at 337.50, up 2 and a half. With October feeder cattle at 327.57 and a half, down 267 and a half. October hogs at 79.30, up 115. With December lane hogs at 71.30, up 150. That's your EAB Noon Market Report, and I'm Scotty Woodson. 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
9: Hi everyone, partly sunny skies for our Tuesday forecast. We're in store for some cooler temperatures starting today. We can say goodbye to the 90s, at least for a while. Highs today will be in the mid-80s, clear tonight, and a low of 62. Tomorrow for Wednesday, sunny, light humidity, and a high of 82 degrees. Right now it looks like Thursday will stay sunny with highs in the low 80s. Friday, once again, plenty of sunshine and a high of 82. From the Arkansas Now Weather Center, I'm meteorologist Laura Huckabee.

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1: Hello, everyone. It is time now for a EAB news update. The U.S. Department of Agriculture is projecting high yields for corn and soybeans. Harvest of those crops are nearly complete. The corn yield in Arkansas is predicted to reach a record 188 bushels per acre, which is 6 bushels per acre higher than last year. Arkansas farmers planted 760,000 acres of corn this year, down from the 810,000 acres last year. Arkansas Extension soybean agronomist Jeremy Ross says previous USDA forecasts had called for a record high soybean yield this year, but Ross says the prolonged and extreme heat could affect that. He says it could still happen, but that the likelihood has dropped because of the heat. Marion officials are working on a comprehensive strategic growth plan to build the city's retail base, expand the number of houses in the city, create a better quality of life, and retain the city's sales tax base. At the same time, the plan is being formulated in anticipation of growth within the Crittenden County city limits. Marion Director of Economic Development Beth Wilson says that part of the plan will be fueled if Issue 3 is passed by Arkansas voters in November. That would allow cities and counties to create economic development districts to lure businesses and developers. Wilson says the city would then be able to issue bonds, tax rebates, and other financial incentives to support the development of the plan. Award-winning actor Sean Astin has joined Congressman Rick Crawford's call to the U.S. Mint to produce coins commemorating the new Centennial Museum in Marion. Crawford says the commemorative coins would help bring awareness to the disaster, which killed nearly 1,200 people, including Union POWs, on April 27, 1865, on the Mississippi River near Memphis. Astin was recently in Washington, D.C., to attend a screening of the Remember the Centennial documentary. Astin is president of the Screen Actors Guild and served as the executive producer and narrator of the film. The Centennial Disaster Museum will hold a grand opening for its new facility in Marion Saturday, November the 14th. First-year Arkansas head football coach Ryan Silverfield says he likes his roster and feels he has enough to contend in the SEC. That comment came during a press conference yesterday in Fayetteville. Arkansas has suffered two straight blowout losses to ranked teams. They are 1-2 on the season. The comment comes in light of reports that Arkansas's NIL funds is the least amount of funds by a large margin in the SEC. Arkansas has lost 12 straight SEC games. They'll step out of conference to take on an undefeated Tulsa team at Reynolds Razorback Stadium Saturday night.

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2: 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We did not comply. We won the fight to keep men out of women's sports because girls deserve to be safe in locker rooms and on the court. And when insurance companies wanted big rate increases, we didn't let that happen. Now I'm asking for your vote for 4 more years. 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
8: Hi, everyone. Partly sunny skies for our Tuesday forecast. We're in store for some cooler temperatures starting today. We can say goodbye to the 90s, at least for a while. Highs today will be in the mid-80s, clear tonight, and a low of 62. Tomorrow for Wednesday, sunny, light humidity, and a high of 82 degrees. Right now, it looks like Thursday will stay sunny with highs in the low 80s. Friday, once again, plenty of sunshine and a high of 82. From the Arkansas Now Weather Center, I'm meteorologist Laura Huckabee.

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fall into the 50s. For Thursday, still sunny with highs in the low 80s. And then on Friday, we'll get to start the weekend with mostly sunny skies and a high of 82. From the Arkansas Now Weather Center, I'm meteorologist Laura Huckabee.

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4: Hi, everyone. Partly sunny skies today. Highs will be in the mid-80s. Tonight, with clear skies, we'll drop to 62 degrees. Tomorrow for Wednesday, a little cooler. Humidity nice and low for Wednesday. Sunny skies and a high of 82. Wednesday night, our lows are going to fall into the 50s. For Thursday, still sunny with highs in the low 80s. And then on Friday, we'll get to start the weekend with mostly sunny skies and a high of 82. From the Arkansas Now Weather Center, I'm meteorologist Laura Huckabee. Oh.

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1: Here are your latest headlines from the Arkansas Now newsroom. FEMA announced nearly $12 million in grant funding on Monday to Arkansas, Louisiana, New Mexico, Oklahoma, and Texas to protect infrastructure and people from future disasters. Arkansas will receive federal funds to prepare for potential earthquakes. Ouachita County Sheriff's Department deputies are investigating after a body was found near a county road on Friday night. Authorities have sent the body to the Arkansas State Crime Lab for identification as the investigation continues. Williams Baptist University will break ground today on a new $7 million wellness center. The J.E. and L.E. Maybe Wellness Center will feature two basketball courts, weight rooms, locker rooms, a gaming room, and a student lounge. The university received a $4 million gift from the Maybe Foundation in 2023 to help fund the project. From the Arkansas Now newsroom, I'm Kara Ritchie.
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6: Hi everyone, partly sunny skies today. Highs will be in the mid-80s. Tonight with clear skies, we'll drop to 62 degrees. Tomorrow for Wednesday, a little cooler. Humidity nice and low for Wednesday. Sunny skies and a high of 82. Wednesday night, our lows are going to fall into the 50s. For Thursday, still sunny with highs in the low 80s. And then on Friday, we'll get to start the weekend with mostly sunny skies and a high of 82. From the Arkansas Now Weather Center, I'm meteorologist Laura Huckabee.

the freight train north to Detroit City. And after all these years, I find I've just been wasting my time. So I just think I'll take

0: Let's go back to the 60s and 70s. 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The Oldies Network.
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3: Hi everyone, partly sunny skies today. Highs will be in the mid-80s. Tonight with clear skies, we'll drop to 62 degrees. Tomorrow for Wednesday, a little cooler. Humidity nice and low for Wednesday. Sunny skies and a high of 82. Wednesday night, our lows are going to fall into the 50s. For Thursday, still sunny with highs in the low 80s. And then on Friday, we'll get to start the weekend with mostly sunny skies and a high of 82. From the Arkansas Now Weather Center, I'm meteorologist Laura Huckabee.

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3: Hi everyone, partly sunny skies today. Highs will be in the mid-80s. Tonight with clear skies, we'll drop to 62 degrees. Tomorrow for Wednesday, a little cooler. Humidity nice and low for Wednesday. Sunny skies and a high of 82. Wednesday night, our lows are going to fall into the 50s. For Thursday, still sunny with highs in the low 80s. And then on Friday, we'll get to start the weekend with mostly sunny skies and a high of 82. From the Arkansas Now Weather Center, I'm meteorologist Laura Huckabee.

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2: Here are your latest headlines from the Arkansas Now newsroom. The nonprofit Arkansans for Improving Maternal Health has launched a digital platform where Arkansas mothers and families can share their pregnancy and postpartum experiences. The organization says it will use those stories to raise awareness and encourage improvements in maternal and infant health care. The website is aimforarkansas.org. Wildfire danger remains high across Arkansas, with most of the state's counties currently under burn bans. Crews have responded to multiple wildfires across the state this month. Officials are urging residents to check local restrictions before burning. The Hot Springs Documentary Film Festival will celebrate its 35th anniversary this year from October 9th through 17th. Passes are on sale for the festival. To buy tickets or see screening times, visit hsdfi.org. 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
13: Hi, everyone. Partly sunny skies today. Highs will be in the mid-80s. Tonight, with clear skies, we'll drop to 62 degrees. Tomorrow for Wednesday, a little cooler. Humidity nice and low for Wednesday. Sunny skies and a high of 82. Wednesday night, our lows are going to fall into the 50s. For Thursday, still sunny with highs in the low 80s. And then on Friday, we'll get to start the weekend with mostly sunny skies and a high of 82. From the Arkansas Now Weather Center, I'm meteorologist Laura Huckabee.

0: chantilly lace and a pretty face and a ponytail hanging down, a wiggle in the walk and a giggle in the talk. 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
1: 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December corn at 536 and three quarters, down 6 1/4. With March corn at 551, down 5 3/4. November soybeans, 1325 and a half, down 2 1/2. With January soybeans, 1341 and a quarter, down 2 3/4. December wheat at 717 and a quarter, down 9 1/2. March wheat at 733 and a quarter, also down 9 1/2. December cotton at 82.87, down 55. With March cotton at 85.57, down 51. November rice at 1602, down 4 1/2 cents. With January rice at 1645, down 2. Moving on to livestock now. October live cattle 218.77 and a half, down 217 and a half. December live cattle 219.45, down 255. September feeder cattle 337.27 and a half, down 20. October feeder cattle 328.02 and a half, down 222 and a half. October lane hogs at 79.27 and a half, up 112 and a half. December hogs at 71 even, up 120. That's your EAB market countdown, and I'm Scotty Woodson. Have a great day.
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2: ABC News, I'm Michelle Franzen. At the UN General Assembly in New York City, President Trump, during a bilateral meeting with Ukraine's President Zelensky, told reporters his team had a three-hour-long meeting with the Iranian delegation and expressed optimism. Earlier, President Trump addressed world leaders, calling on Iranian leaders to make a deal or face U.S. strikes, but also couching the timing of a possible agreement.
3: I believe we'll make a deal right after the election, because it doesn't make sense for them not to. They're waiting to see how I do in the midterm election.
2: A grand jury report concluded no criminal charges are warranted in the death of Nolan Wells, saying the Mississippi teen died from drowning. Wells went missing after a July 4th boating trip with friends. The attorney representing the Wells family called for the investigation to remain open. Flood watches in effect for parts of New Mexico. Residents sandbagging ahead of tomorrow's storm. On the East Coast, forecasters watching a nor'easter taking shape. This is ABC News.
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6: Hi, everyone. Partly sunny skies today. Highs will be in the mid-80s. Tonight, with clear skies, we'll drop to 62 degrees. Tomorrow for Wednesday, a little cooler. Humidity nice and low for Wednesday. Sunny skies and a high of 82. Wednesday night, our lows are going to fall into the 50s. For Thursday, still sunny with highs in the low 80s. And then on Friday, we'll get to start the weekend with mostly sunny skies and a high of 82. From the Arkansas Now Weather Center, I'm meteorologist Laura Huckabee.

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1: Governor Sarah Huckabee Sanders.
2: 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And we eliminated the state grocery tax. We gave our teachers record pay raises and got back to the fundamentals of teaching, reading, writing, and math. Now student test scores are up 20% across the board. 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We did not comply. We won the fight to keep men out of women's sports because girls deserve to be safe in locker rooms and on the court. And when insurance companies wanted big rate increases, we didn't let that happen. Now I'm asking for your vote for 4 more years. 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
1: Paid for by Sarah for Governor.
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9: Hi, everyone. Partly sunny skies today. Highs will be in the mid-80s. Tonight, with clear skies, we'll drop to 62 degrees. Tomorrow for Wednesday, a little cooler. Humidity nice and low for Wednesday. Sunny skies and a high of 82. Wednesday night, our lows are going to fall into the 50s. For Thursday, still sunny with highs in the low 80s. And then on Friday, we'll get to start the weekend with mostly sunny skies and a high of 82. From the Arkansas Now Weather Center, I'm meteorologist Laura Huckabee.

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1: Here are your latest headlines from the Arkansas Now newsroom. Attorney Will Moore of Searcy filed Monday to seek the Republican nomination for the vacant state Senate District 18 seat formerly held by Searcy Republican Jonathan Dismang. Senate District 18 includes White County and parts of Faulkner and Cleburne counties. The special primary election for the vacant Senate seat will be held November 3rd in conjunction with the regular general election. Nominations are now open for the Arkansas Food Hall of Fame, which is celebrating its 10th year recognizing restaurants, food traditions, and people who have shaped the state's culinary heritage. Nominations are open through September 30th. The Arkansas State Fair is less than a month away, with this year's event set for October 10th through 25th in Little Rock. The fair will feature carnival rides, live entertainment, livestock shows, food vendors, and more. From the Arkansas Now newsroom, I'm Kara Ritchie.
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6: Hi everyone, partly sunny skies today. Highs will be in the mid-80s. Tonight with clear skies, we'll drop to 62 degrees. Tomorrow for Wednesday, a little cooler. Humidity nice and low for Wednesday. Sunny skies and a high of 82. Wednesday night, our lows are going to fall into the 50s. For Thursday, still sunny with highs in the low 80s. And then on Friday, we'll get to start the weekend with mostly sunny skies and a high of 82. From the Arkansas Now Weather Center, I'm meteorologist Laura Huckabee.

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1: Prices in the day down. 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December corn at 536 and three quarters, down 6 1/4, with March corn at 551, down 5 3/4. November soybeans, 1325 and a half, down 2 1/2, with January soybeans, 1341 and a quarter, down 2 3/4. December wheat at 717 and a quarter, down 9 1/2. March wheat at 733 and a quarter, also down 9 1/2. December cotton at 82.87, down 55, with March cotton at 85.57, down 51. November rice at 1602, down 4 1/2 cents, with January rice at 1645, down 2. Moving on to livestock now. October live cattle, 218.77 and a half, down 217 and a half. December live cattle, 219.45, down 255. September feeder cattle, 337.27 and a half, down 20. October feeder cattle, 328.02 and a half, down 222 and a half. October lane hogs at 79.27 and a half, up 112 and a half. December hogs at 71, even, up 120. 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

to San Francisco, she must have lost her way. Posting a poster of Pancho and Cisco one California day. She says she believes in a Robin Hood and brotherhood and colors of green and gray.

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2: ABC News, I'm Michelle Franzen. President Trump at the UN General Assembly told reporters that his team held a three-hour-long meeting with Iranian delegation and expressed optimism on a possible deal. Earlier, President Trump addressed world leaders, calling on Iranian leaders to make a deal or face U.S. strikes. The president also meeting with Ukraine's President Zelensky on the sidelines. Here's ABC's Karen Travers.
3: We didn't hear any breakthroughs from the president nor from Zelensky when they sat down together in front of the cameras. The president did say, though, that he thought that President Putin, again, we've heard this before, that he wants to make a deal, that he thinks a deal is possible. But in terms of actual steps and progress in recent weeks to make

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3: Hi, everyone. Partly sunny skies today. Highs will be in the mid-80s. Tonight, with clear skies, we'll drop to 62 degrees. Tomorrow for Wednesday, a little cooler. Humidity nice and low for Wednesday. Sunny skies and a high of 82. Wednesday night, our lows are going to fall into the 50s. For Thursday, still sunny with highs in the low 80s. And then on Friday, we'll get to start the weekend with mostly sunny skies and a high of 82. From the Arkansas Now Weather Center, I'm meteorologist Laura Huckabee.

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7: Hi, everyone. Partly sunny skies today. Highs will be in the mid-80s. Tonight, with clear skies, we'll drop to 62 degrees. Tomorrow for Wednesday, a little cooler. Humidity nice and low for Wednesday. Sunny skies and a high of 82. Wednesday night, our lows are going to fall into the 50s. For Thursday, still sunny with highs in the low 80s. And then on Friday, we'll get to start the weekend with mostly sunny skies and a high of 82. From the Arkansas Now Weather Center, I'm meteorologist Laura Huckabee.

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1: Here's this hour's headlines from the Arkansas Now Newsroom. A Little Rock woman faces charges after Arkansas State Police say she struck and killed a 36-year-old woman on Interstate 430. Police say 24-year-old Kaylee Reeves turned herself in on Friday and faces negligent homicide, leaving the scene of an accident and DWI charges. The investigation remains ongoing. And FEMA announced nearly $12 million in grant funding on Monday to Arkansas, Louisiana, New Mexico, Oklahoma, and Texas to protect infrastructure and people from future disasters. Arkansas will receive federal funds to train officials, conduct exercises, and carry out other activities to prepare for potential earthquakes. And the Hot Springs Documentary Film Festival will celebrate its 35th anniversary this year from October 9th to 17th. From the Arkansas Now Newsroom, I'm Hannah Campbell.
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5: Hi, everyone. Partly sunny skies today. Highs will be in the mid-80s. Tonight, with clear skies, we'll drop to 62 degrees. Tomorrow for Wednesday, a little cooler. Humidity nice and low for Wednesday. Sunny skies and a high of 82. Wednesday night, our lows are going to fall into the 50s. For Thursday, still sunny with highs in the low 80s. And then on Friday, we'll get to start the weekend with mostly sunny skies and a high of 82. From the Arkansas Now Weather Center, I'm meteorologist Laura Huckabee.

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1: ABC News, I'm Michelle Franzen. As the war with Iran nears the seven-month mark, President Trump delivering a speech today to world leaders at the UN General Assembly, re-upping his threats against Iran, defending the U.S.-Israeli campaign. The president later told reporters his team met with an Iran delegation on the sidelines and expressed optimism. Here's ABC's Ian Pannell.
2: I think we've seen some fundamental shifts throughout the Middle East because of the war launched by President Trump and Prime Minister Netanyahu in Israel. We've seen Gulf allies, normally reliable Gulf allies, start to shift away from the U.S. and look about other alternatives.
1: Airports in the Northeast catching up from yesterday's cancellations and delays, all caused by an equipment outage at the Regional Air Traffic Control Center that oversees flights at Newark Liberty International and Philadelphia Airport. Severe storms could throw a new wrench into travel plans today, and forecasters are tracking a nor'easter that could move up the eastern seaboard this weekend. This is ABC News.
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7: Hi, everyone. Skies are going to be partly cloudy as temperatures settle in the upper 60s tonight. Tomorrow, partly sunny skies, cooler temperatures. The high for Tuesday will be in the mid-80s. On Wednesday, we'll enjoy sunshine, low humidity, and a high of 82 degrees. On Thursday, plenty of sunshine, and highs will stay in the low 80s. Friday, we'll make it 3 days in a row. Mostly sunny skies and a high of 82. From the Arkansas Now Weather.

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7: Hi, everyone. Skies are going to be partly cloudy as temperatures settle in the upper 60s tonight. Tomorrow, partly sunny skies, cooler temperatures. The high for Tuesday will be in the mid-80s. On Wednesday, we'll enjoy sunshine, low humidity, and a high of 82 degrees. On Thursday, plenty of sunshine, and highs will stay in the low 80s. Friday, we'll make it 3 days in a row, mostly sunny skies and a high of 82. From the Arkansas Now Weather Center, I'm meteorologist Laura Huckabee.

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1: Hello, everyone. It is time now for an EAB News update. Attorney Will Moore of Searcy is the first person to file to seek the Republican nomination for the vacant Senate seat that had been held by Jonathan Dismang. Senate District 18 includes all of White County, which Searcy is in, and parts of Faulkner and Cleburne counties. The seat became open when Dismang resigned last week to take a position with the Electric Cooperatives of Arkansas. Dismang's resignation moved State Senator Ronald Caldwell of Wynn to third in seniority in the Arkansas State Senate. Caldwell has announced that he will be a candidate for Senate pro tem during the next session. That's a position Dismang once held. The filing period for the District 18 seat will continue until noon, 1 week from this Thursday. A Baxter County man has been sentenced to life in prison in connection with the death of a Mountain Home man whose body was found inside a burned vehicle nearly 6 years ago. A Baxter County jury found Ryan James Lindsay guilty of capital murder and several other charges last week. He was sentenced yesterday. He was found guilty and sentenced in December 2020 death. 35-year-old Cody Stratford. Stratford's body was found in the burned car on Old Arkansas Road south of Mountain Home December 16, 2020. Other arrests were made in connection with Stratford's death. Their cases are pending. A Lee County woman was sentenced in federal court yesterday to 5 years probation. 49-year-old LaWanda Faye Smith of Mariana was accused of theft of government funds after she failed to report earnings from two businesses she started as she collected nearly $165,000 from Social Security over a 13-year period. Smith had waived indictment earlier and pleaded guilty to charges that same day. She had faced up to 10 years in prison. Kickoff of the Arkansas State Louisiana Lafayette game on Saturday, October 3rd, a week from this Saturday, has been set for 7 p.m. The contest will be played in Lafayette, Louisiana. It will be the conference opener for the Red Wolves. Arkansas State will host Kennesaw State this Saturday with a kickoff of 6 p.m.

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3: Hi everyone, skies are going to be partly cloudy as temperatures settle in the upper 60s tonight. Tomorrow, partly sunny skies, cooler temperatures. The high for Tuesday will be in the mid-80s. On Wednesday, we'll enjoy sunshine, low humidity, and a high of 82 degrees. On Thursday, plenty of sunshine, and highs will stay in the low 80s. Friday, we'll make it 3 days in a row, mostly sunny skies and a high of 82. From the Arkansas Now Weather Center, I'm meteorologist Laura Huckabee.

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2: ABC News, I'm Michelle Franzen. Following his speech at the UN General Assembly, President Trump says his team met with an Iranian delegation and called talks very good. The president also met with Ukraine's President Zelensky and expressed optimism that the war between Ukraine and Russia could be resolved. ABC's Ian Pannell has more.
3: There's been no slowdown in this conflict. The president had urged, for example, Ukraine to cease firing at Russian oil facilities because of concerns over gas prices, even went so far as to declare that some kind of deal had been done. Well, the reality is there was no deal done.
2: Another person has died while in ICE custody. Homeland Security, in an advisory sent to lawmakers, say the 36-year-old immigrant from Costa Rica was found unresponsive last week at the Winfield Correctional Center in Louisiana. Actress Hayden Panettiere's death has been ruled an accidental overdose from drugs that include fentanyl. The Greenville County Coroner's Office released details. This is ABC News.
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7: Hi everyone, skies are going to be partly cloudy as temperatures settle in the upper 60s tonight. Tomorrow, partly sunny skies, cooler temperatures. The high for Tuesday will be in the mid-80s. On Wednesday, we'll enjoy sunshine, low humidity, and a high of 82 degrees. On Thursday, plenty of sunshine, and highs will stay in the low 80s. Friday, we'll make it 3 days in a row. Mostly sunny skies and a high of 82. From the Arkansas Now Weather Center, I'm meteorologist Laura Huckabee.

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5: Hi everyone, skies are going to be partly cloudy as temperatures settle in the upper 60s tonight. Tomorrow, partly sunny skies, cooler temperatures. The high for Tuesday will be in the mid-80s. On Wednesday, we'll enjoy sunshine, low humidity, and a high of 82 degrees. On Thursday, plenty of sunshine, and highs will stay in the low 80s. Friday, we'll make it 3 days in a row, mostly sunny skies and a high of 82. From the Arkansas Now Weather Center, I'm meteorologist Laura Huckabee.

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1: Here's this hour's headline from the Arkansas Now Newsroom. A Baxter County Circuit Court on Friday convicted a man in connection with the December 2020 death in Mountain Home. After a five-day trial, 33-year-old Ryan James Lindsay was found guilty of capital murder, kidnapping, second-degree battery, and arson. He was sentenced to life in prison without the possibility of parole. And police in Pine Bluff have arrested a man in connection with a deadly Saturday shooting. Police arrested 27-year-old Chuck Irwin of Star City Sunday in connection with the shooting death of 42-year-old Stephen Ludlum. Irwin is facing a charge of first-degree murder. And the nonprofit Arkansans for Improving Maternal Health has launched a digital platform where Arkansas mothers and families can share their pregnancy and postpartum experiences. The website is aimforarkansas.org. From the Arkansas Now Newsroom, I'm Hannah Campbell.
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4: Hi, everyone. Skies are going to be partly cloudy as temperatures settle in the upper 60s tonight. Tomorrow, partly sunny skies, cooler temperatures. The high for Tuesday will be in the mid-80s. On Wednesday, we'll enjoy sunshine, low humidity, and a high of 82 degrees. On Thursday, plenty of sunshine, and highs will stay in the low 80s. Friday, we'll make it 3 days in a row. Mostly sunny skies and a high of 82. From the Arkansas Now Weather Center, I'm meteorologist Laura Huckabee. Oh.

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